seen love go by my door. It's never been this close before. Never been so easy or so slow. 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

like it so direct. 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Crickets talking back and forth in rhyme. Blue River running slow and lazy. I could stay with you forever and never realize the time. 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Mine have been like Verlaine's and Rambo. But there's no way I can compare all them scenes to this affair. You're gonna make me lonesome when you go. You're gonna make me wonder what I'm doing, staying far behind with

Francisco or Ashtabula. You're gonna have to leave me now, I know. 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You're gonna make me lonesome when you go.

0: return, one child we would give. 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And I said, come, we'll choose one while they're asleep. We step to the cradle where our babies sleep, and the moon reflected a tear on her cheek. 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I cannot and I will not let one of them go. Then we wrote a letter in a kind, friendly way. 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
1: Det var Bobby Bear vi hørte der med Which One Will It Be? Da skal vi over til en kvinnelig artist. Olivia Newton-John skal fremføre If Not For You.

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Mine have been like Verlaine's and Rambo. But there's no way I can compare all them scenes to this affair. You're gonna make me lonesome when you go. You're gonna make me wonder what I'm doing, staying far behind without you. You're gonna make me wonder what I'm saying. You're gonna make me give myself a good talking to. I look for you in old Honolulu, San Francisco or Ashtabula. You're gonna have to leave me now, I know. But I see you in the sky above, in the tall grass and the ones I love. You're gonna make me lonesome when you go.

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Well, baby,

0: Yeah, welcome to Blues Train, General Magnus.
1: How are you doing?
0: Fine, as usual. And you have been to hell, festival. But you also a hell of a festival.
1: It's a hell of a festival. I've been to hell many, many times, but not the one near Trondheim. And it was magnificent. It was a really wonderful experience. There's great joy. We had a great time.
0: Mm. You feel it at once? You have a good contact with the people, with the audience?
1: Very quickly, yeah. Mm. And, you know, always the blues audience, though, are... They are very hungry. Mm. And that's good, you know. It's always a wonderful feeling when there's, you know, lots and, you know, throngs of people pressed up against the stage and waiting and very, very responsive and anxious for your arrival and responsive when you play and responsive to the, you know, the soloists. And it's really nice. Mm. And that it was exactly like that. It was precisely like that.
0: Different ages as well, not only this past 50?
1: Right, right. Yeah. Yeah, there were quite a few young people up there, and I was very happy about that, always, you know. Mm.
0: You have a long career, Geneva, now. Been working for a lot of years. You started, you grew up in Detroit?
1: Yeah, originally from Detroit, and then moved around the Midwest quite a lot as a young girl, and then back to Detroit for high school for a while. And, you know, it's a bit like hell, another form of hell.
0: You feel like coming back?
1: Yeah, that's what I told the audience. I'd rather be in hell than in Detroit, you know.
0: Detroit is a very sad sight now.
1: You know, there's quite a lot of redevelopment that's gone on, but it is not it's not an easy city. Mm. It's never been an easy city. Yeah.
2: 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Ha det godt, og Geneva synger for oss en øyeblikk.

think of me and moan. 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It cost me a heavy toll. Sitting